0: Binskirt and Assasibi Park. Environment Canada meteorologists are tracking a severe thunderstorm that is possibly producing a tornado. Damaging winds, large hail and locally intense rainfall are also possible. Take cover immediately if threatening weather approaches. Please consult local media for more information.
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0: At 7:10 p.m. Central Daylight Time Sunday, Environment Canada has issued a severe thunderstorm warning for Parkland, Manitoba. Extra care and attention should be exercised in and around the following localities: Swan Valley, Minnetonka's Bozeman, Duck Mountain, and Camperville. Environment Canada meteorologists are tracking an extremely dangerous thunderstorm capable of producing damaging wind gusts, baseball size or greater hail and very heavy rain. Take cover immediately if threatening weather approaches. Intense lightning is likely, and tornadoes are possible with any thunderstorm that develops.
1: À 19h10 heure avancée du centre le dimanche, Environnement Canada a émis une alerte d'orage violent pour Parkland ou le Manitoba. 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
2: 1981 album Moving Pictures, the song YYZ is a musical tribute to the Toronto Pearson International Airport, people. Everyone's familiar with this song, but did you know the famous opening rhythm played in a complex 10/8 time signature is the actual Morse code sequence for YYZ? This is what happens when nerds make music, right? Even without lyrics, the band intended the track to symbolize the bustling energy of departures, arrivals, and the excitement of returning home to Canada after touring globally. Bassist Geddy Lee has noted that YYZ is one of Rush's most technically demanding songs to play consistently, though it became a beloved staple of their live shows.

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1: 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We say, turn it up. 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

0: At 7:23 p.m. Central Daylight Time Sunday, Environment Canada has updated a tornado warning for Parkland, Manitoba. Extra care and attention should be exercised. The following localities are included in the warning: Roblin, Russell Binskirth, and Assasibi Park. Environment Canada meteorologists are tracking a severe thunderstorm that is possibly producing a tornado. Damaging winds, large hail, and locally intense rainfall are also possible. Take cover immediately if threatening weather approaches. Please consult local media for more information.
1: À 19h23 heure avancée du centre le dimanche, Environnement Canada a mis à jour une alerte de tornade pour Parkland ou le Manitoba. 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
2: Hi, is this Janice?
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2: We just wanted to check in. 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Would you happen to know anything about those texts?
3: I sure do.
2: Right on. Well, we're very happy to say that you are the winner of the Cruise Fly Away with Ozone to go and see Bon Jovi at Madison Square Garden.
4: Pretty good way to start off a Monday, I'd say.
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2: And, of course, you guys get your flights covered as well, your place to crash. 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
3: Wow, I am so happy. This is, like, the best news ever. Thank you so very, very much. You just made my day.
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5: There's a severe thunderstorm watch and tornado watch in effect. Tonight, 80% chance of showers and thunderstorms and wind west-southwest 15 to 25, gusts to 60, low 10. Tomorrow, sunny, wind southwest 25 to 45, gusting to 60, high 21, overnight low 10. Tuesday, partly sunny with a 40% chance of late spotty showers, wind northeast 10 to 15, high 20. Wednesday, mostly cloudy with a 60% chance of showers, high 19. Thursday, mostly cloudy with a 40% chance of spotty showers, high 16.
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0: At 7:37 p.m. Central Daylight Time Sunday, Environment Canada has updated a tornado warning for Parkland, Manitoba. Extra care and attention should be exercised. The following localities are included in the warning: Roblin, Dauphin, Grandview, Gilbert Plains, Russell Binskirth, and Assasippi Park. Environment Canada meteorologists are tracking a severe thunderstorm that is possibly producing a tornado. Damaging winds, large hail, and locally intense rainfall are also possible. Take cover immediately if threatening weather approaches. Please consult local media for more information.
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2: Hi, is this Janice?
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2: We just wanted to check in. We've been receiving some messages to our text line with words like Bon and Jovi and cruise and fly away in New York City. Would you happen to know anything about those texts?
3: I sure do.
2: Right on. Well, we're very happy to say that you are the winner of the cruise flyaway with Ozoon to go and see Bon Jovi at Madison Square Garden.
4: Pretty good way to start off a Monday, I'd say.
3: 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Most awesome.
2: And, of course, you guys get your flights covered as well, your place to crash. And not only do you get to check out Bon Jovi, you also have some time to just hang out and check out New York. 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
3: Wow, I am so happy. This is, like, the best news ever. Thank you so very, very much. You just made my day.
0: Congrats to our winner. Keep it locked on Cruise for your next chance to win big. Cruise weather.
5: There's a severe thunderstorm watch and tornado watch in effect. Tonight, 80% chance showers and thunderstorms and wind west-southwest 15 to 25, gust to 60, low 10. Tomorrow, sunny, wind southwest 25 to 45, gusting to 60, high 21, overnight low 10. Tuesday, partly sunny with a 40% chance of late spotty showers, wind northeast 10 to 15, high 20. Wednesday, mostly cloudy with a 60% chance of showers, high 19. Thursday, mostly cloudy with a 40% chance of spotty showers, high 16.
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80s, 90s, and sometimes 2000s, 70s, maybe some odd 60s here and there. Look, if it's great, we play it. 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
4: There's a severe thunderstorm watch and tornado watch in effect. Tonight, 80% chance of showers and thunderstorms and wind west-southwest 15 to 25, gust to 60, low 10. Tomorrow, sunny, wind southwest 25 to 45, gusting to 60, high 21, overnight low 10. Tuesday, partly sunny with a 40% chance of late spotty showers, wind northeast 10 to 15, high 20. Wednesday, mostly cloudy with a 60% chance of showers, high 19. Thursday, mostly cloudy with a 40% chance of spotty showers, high 16.
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1: Hi, I'm John Cairns, provincial affairs reporter with SAS Today. 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

0: At 8:44 p.m. Central Standard Time Sunday, Environment Canada has updated a tornado warning for southeastern Saskatchewan. Extra care and attention should be exercised. The following localities are included in the warning: Carlisle, Redvers, Storthokes, Alida, Carntuff, Gainsborough, Stoughton, Arcola, Lampman, Bienfait, North Portal, Alameda, Oxbow, Whitewood, Wapella, Moosomin, Fairlight, Wawota and Kennesee Lake. Environment Canada meteorologists are tracking a severe thunderstorm that is possibly producing a tornado. Damaging winds, large hail and locally intense rainfall are also possible. Take cover immediately if threatening weather approaches. Please consult local media for more information.
1: À 20h44 heure normale du centre le dimanche, Environnement Canada a mis à jour une alerte de tornade pour le sud-est de la Saskatchewan. 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

0: At 8:46 p.m. Central Standard Time Sunday, Environment Canada has updated a tornado warning for southeastern Saskatchewan. Extra care and attention should be exercised. The following localities are included in the warning: Wolseley, Grenfell, Broadview, Kipling, Ocean Man Reserve, Glenavon, Whitewood, Wapella, Moosomin, Fairlight, Wawota, and Kennessee Lake. Environment Canada meteorologists are tracking a severe thunderstorm that is possibly producing a tornado. Damaging winds, large hail, and locally intense rainfall are also possible. Take cover immediately if threatening weather approaches. Please consult local media for more information.
1: À 20h46 heure normale du centre le dimanche, Environnement Canada a mis à jour une alerte de tornade pour le sud-est de la Saskatchewan. 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
1: Hi, I'm Dave Thomas, your voice of the Saskatchewan Roughriders at sportscage.com. They say that patience is a virtue, but there's one more week to wait before the Saskatchewan Roughriders kick off the regular season. Roster is set. The team is ready. Are you? Don't miss the latest green and white news from our team. The Riders will raise their championship banner and open the season on June 13th when they take on the BC Lions, and we'll take you inside the matchup. It's the local sports you care about at sportscage.com.
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2: There's a severe thunderstorm watch and tornado watch in effect. Tonight, 80% chance of showers and thunderstorms and wind west-southwest 15 to 25, gust to 60, low 10. Tomorrow, sunny, wind southwest 25 to 45, gusting to 60, high 21, overnight low 10. Tuesday, partly sunny with a 40% chance of late spotty showers, wind northeast 10 to 15, high 20. Wednesday, mostly cloudy with a 60% chance of showers, high 19. Thursday, mostly cloudy with a 40% chance of spotty showers, high 16.
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0: 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Two guys from different worlds, brought together by fate. One's old, one's young. It's like Lethal Weapon, but no explosions.
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4: There's a severe thunderstorm watch and tornado watch in effect. Tonight, 80% chance of showers and thunderstorms, and wind west-southwest 15 to 25, gusts to 60, low 10. Tomorrow, sunny, wind southwest 25 to 45, gusting to 60, high 21, overnight low 10. Tuesday, partly sunny with a 40% chance of late spotty showers, wind northeast 10 to 15, high 20. Wednesday, mostly cloudy with a 60% chance of showers, high 19. Thursday, mostly cloudy with a 40% chance of spotty showers, high 16.
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woke last night to the sound of thunder. How far off, I sat and wondered. Started humming a song from 1962. Ain't it funny how the night moves when you just don't seem to have as much to lose. Strange how the night moves.

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2: There's a severe thunderstorm watch and tornado watch in effect. Tonight, 80% chance of showers and thunderstorms and wind west-southwest 15 to 25, gust to 60, low 10. Tomorrow, sunny, wind southwest 25 to 45, gusting to 60, high 21, overnight low 10. Tuesday, partly sunny with a 40% chance of late spotty showers, wind northeast 10 to 15, high 20. Wednesday, mostly cloudy with a 60% chance of showers, high 19. Thursday, mostly cloudy with a 40% chance of spotty showers, high 16.
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0: Mission Control, we're locked in and ready to go. Stand by for launch. 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
1: Overnight, 80% chance, showers and thunderstorms end. Wind west, southwest, 15 to 25, gust to 60, low 10. Later today, sunny. Wind southwest, 25 to 45, gusting to 60, high 21, overnight, low 10. Tuesday, partly sunny with a 40% chance of late spotty showers. Wind northeast, 10 to 15, high 20. Wednesday, mostly cloudy with a 60% chance of showers, high 19. Thursday, mostly cloudy with a 40% chance of spotty showers, high 16.
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80s, 90s, and sometimes 2000s, 70s, maybe some odd 60s here and there. Look, if it's great, we play it. 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

0: weather.
1: Overnight, 80% chance, showers and thunderstorms end. Wind west, southwest, 15 to 25, gusts to 60, low 10. Later today, sunny. Wind southwest, 25 to 45, gusting to 60, high 21, overnight, low 10. Tuesday, partly sunny with a 40% chance of late spotty showers. Wind northeast, 10 to 15, high 20. Wednesday, mostly cloudy with a 60% chance of showers, high 19. Thursday, mostly cloudy with a 40% chance of spotty showers, high 16.
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1: Overnight, 80% chance showers and thunderstorms end. Wind west, southwest, 15 to 25, gust to 60, low 10. Later today, sunny. Wind southwest, 25 to 45, gusting to 60, high 21, overnight, low 10. Tuesday, partly sunny with a 40% chance of late spotty showers. Wind northeast, 10 to 15, high 20. Wednesday, mostly cloudy with a 60% chance of showers, high 19. Thursday, mostly cloudy with a 40% chance of spotty showers, high 16.

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0: weather.
1: Overnight, 80% chance, showers and thunderstorms end. Wind west, southwest, 15 to 25, gust to 60, low 10. Later today, sunny. Wind southwest, 25 to 45, gusting to 60, high 21, overnight, low 10. Tuesday, partly sunny with a 40% chance of late spotty showers. Wind northeast, 10 to 15, high 20. Wednesday, mostly cloudy with a 60% chance of showers, high 19. Thursday, mostly cloudy with a 40% chance of spotty showers, high 16.
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80s, 90s, and sometimes 2000s, 70s, maybe some odd 60s here and there. 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

0: Cruise weather.
1: Overnight, 80% chance showers and thunderstorms and wind west southwest 15 to 25, gust to 60, low 10. Later today, sunny, wind southwest 25 to 45, gusting to 60, high 21, overnight low 10. Tuesday, partly sunny with a 40% chance of late spotty showers, wind northeast 10 to 15, high 20. Wednesday, mostly cloudy with a 60% chance of showers, high 19. Thursday, mostly cloudy with a 40% chance of spotty showers, high 16.
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1: Good morning, everybody. 5:30, 6:30 in Manitoba. Reader here, along with Grayson, as we get going on your Monday morning today. Becoming sunny with diminishing wind as the day goes on. High of 20 degrees. Tonight, mainly clear and windy with a low of 10. Tomorrow, cloudy and windy with a 40% chance of late-day showers and thunderstorms and a 50% chance of the same in the evening. High of 19. Tomorrow night's low, 11. Wednesday, mostly cloudy and windy with a 40% chance of scattered showers. High of 18. Thursday, mostly cloudy, a 30% chance of isolated showers, high of 14, and cloudy on Friday with a high of 13 degrees. Around the region right now, 10 in Broadview, Moosomin, 11 in Wynyard, Wadena, Kelvington, 14 in Russell and Roblin, 17 degrees in Swan River. Mainly clear sky in the Yorkton-Melville area, southwest wind gusting to 42 K. The RH is 84% and the temperature is 12 degrees.
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0: That's Beck getting us going this morning on 94.1 Cruise FM. Slightly nicer out there than it's been over the past weekend, although you wouldn't know too much about that. You were not in Yorkton this weekend.
1: but there was rain in a number of places. I was back home in Conquest and in Saskatoon over the past couple of days, and there was rain there as well, though from the sounds of it, not as much as what we were getting here.
0: Yeah.
1: And rain here, but even wilder kind of east of the border over into the Manitoba side, some big time rain hitting there.
0: Yeah. Now, people might not be able to tell, but you slunk into the studio exhausted this morning. I texted you at like, I think it was like just before 9 last night about something, and you hadn't even left Saskatoon yet?
1: No, I was still at my niece's dance recital.
0: That's insane. So you got into town like past midnight?
1: I got onto the highway about 10 after 10, and Jesus. It was quarter after 1 when I rolled into my driveway.
0: Oh, God. Could not be me. No, if I get less than 6 hours of sleep before a show, I consider calling in sick.
1: Oh, life's so hard for you.
0: I know. We have to get up at 5 in the morning and talk into a microphone. It's rough. Hold on.

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1: Good morning. It's 5:49, 6:49 in Manitoba. Cleanup is underway across Saskatchewan and Manitoba after severe storms brought baseball-sized hail and damaging winds. Environment Canada is investigating unconfirmed reports of tornadoes. Yorkton was largely spared, but Minnetonka saw up to 6 inches of rain. A teenage boy arrested February 18th in connection with the death of a man on the Star Blanket Cree Nation has appeared in court again. The boy, who cannot be named due to his age, was in Fort Qu'Appelle Provincial Court Thursday charged with second-degree murder, and he was remanded in custody to June 18th. And a new court date's been set for a man arrested May 27th following an armed confinement and assault on the Kakawistaha First Nation. 44-year-old Anthony Kinistino was in Broadview Provincial Court Wednesday, where he was remanded in custody for a bail hearing this Wednesday. In sports, Saskatchewan Premier Baseball League 18U AAA Division, Sask 5 Marlins down the Parkland Expos in both ends of a doubleheader, winning 12-9 and 17-14. Baseball Regina 15U AA Division, Yorkton Cardinals and Davidson Cardinals split a doubleheader. Davidson took Game 1 9-3, Yorkton won Game 2 18-8. In the 13U AA division, Yorkton Cardinals were 14-4 winners over the Moose Jaw Canucks. 13U A division, Balcarres Bronx knocked off the White Butte Broncos Blue 24-22. And in the majors, Toronto Blue Jays knocked off the Baltimore Orioles 6-4. The Jays end up taking 2 of 3 in the weekend series. Toronto now opens up an interleague series at home tonight against the Phillies. Cruise weather today becoming sunny with diminishing wind and a high of 20. Mainly clear and windy tonight, low of 10. Tomorrow, cloudy and windy with a 40% chance of late day showers and thunderstorms and a 50% chance of the same in the evening, high 19. Tomorrow night's low 11. Wednesday, mostly cloudy and windy with a 40% chance of scattered showers, high of 18. Thursday, mostly cloudy, a 30% chance of isolated showers, high of 14. And cloudy on Friday with a high of 13 degrees. Around the region right now, 11 in Wynyard, Wadena, Kelvington, 10 in Broadview, Mooseman, 14 in Russell and Roblin, 17 in Swan River. Mainly clear sky in the Yorkton-Melville area, southwest wind gusting to 42 K. The RH is 84%, the temperature is 12 degrees. Local news available anytime at sasktoday.ca. 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

0: off a tranquilized dart and now it's on the run. And did we really need a gritty Yogi Bear?
1: Probably not. No. Smarter than the average bear, for sure.
0: By a lot, yeah.
1: I don't know. What would it take to lure you into a trap?
0: Oh, God, I'm so easy, man. You'd put, like, a decent, like, free sushi. I would follow anybody into an unmarked van. Like, show me a decent scallop roll. I will go wherever you tell me. I'll go to a secondary. I'll go to a tertiary location.
1: That's almost your van that you have now.
0: Yeah, almost. But except mine is cute and not creepy, damn it.
1: Okay.
0: No, my van rocks. What would it take you to get to?
1: I think as long as someone shakes a bag of Mexican chili chips and holds up a bottle of Coke Zero, I'll go wherever they want.
0: Honestly, it's a great question. I don't know. What do our listeners think? What would it take to lure you into a secondary location? Shoot us a text 306-783-3699.

0: 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I am sick of the constant reboots, man.
1: Yeah.
0: Yeah, there's a story out of Japan. A hyper-intelligent bear escaped out of a factory after attacking four people. It managed to eat fruit and honey from traps that were set for it, the bait, without triggering them. It shrugged off.

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0: Variety of the Rocks 94.1 Cruise FM. We are a week down in June, and before you know it, it is going to be July. July 1st coming up. Canada Day. Is there anything better on Canada Day than, I mean, setting off some very colorful explosives? Oh,
1: blast off some fireworks.
0: Yes.
1: Oh.
0: And we are very excited to announce that we've partnered up with Sky's the Limits Fireworks and Toys here in Yorkton to give one of our lucky listeners the ultimate Canada Day celebration.
1: And it's very, very easy to get entered in. All you got to do is text the word BOOM.
0: Boom.
1: Boom to 306-783-3699. You'll be entered in to win a $5,000 fireworks bundle.
0: Yes, and just to clarify that, you just have to text in BOOM once.
1: Yeah, we were just adding extra booms for dramatic effect.
0: We're doing some emphasis. It is just the one word, BOOM. That is spelled B-O-O-M. Not to say that our listeners have trouble spelling sometimes, but hey, there it is. 306-783-3699. All the details up at our website, cruiseyorkton.com.

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1: Good morning. It's 620, 720 in Manitoba. A 24-year-old man is in court today facing impaired driving charges after a fatal rollover Friday morning on the Shoal Lake Cree Nation. Carrot River RCMP say a 29-year-old passenger died at the scene. Jeremiah Morasti was arrested by officers, and he's charged with impaired driving causing death and dangerous driving causing death. Meanwhile, a Regina man arrested in connection with a May 24th forcible confinement case on the White Bear First Nation has appeared in court again. 28-year-old Braden Hadamani was in Regina Provincial Court Thursday, where he was remanded in custody to this Thursday. And Saskatchewan's Ministry of Agriculture is getting a new deputy minister. Water Security Agency CEO Sean Jakes will replace Bill Grohl, who is moving to the Ministry of Energy and Natural Resources. Grohl was the first CEO of Regina-based Protein Industries Canada in 2018 and served in that role until returning to government in August of 2024. In sports, Western Canadian Baseball League, Saskatoon Berries dumped the Weyburn Beavers 15-4. Regina Red Sox hammered the Swift Current 57s 10-2. Moose Jaw Miller Express were 17-13 winners over the Medicine Hat Mavericks. Elsewhere, it was Fort McMurray over Okotoks 9-6. Sylvan Lake blasted Lethbridge 16-0, and Brooks and Energy City were postponed. Western Women's Canadian Football League, Saskatoon Valkyries were 25-11 winners over the Manitoba Fearless. Edmonton Oilers superstar captain Connor McDavid has won the Ted Lindsay Award. That honor is voted on by members of the NHL Players Association for the most outstanding player in the NHL. McDavid led the league with 138 points this season, en route to tying Wayne Gretzky's record for 5 Ted Lindsay Awards. And in the WNBA, Toronto Tempo knocked off the Chicago Sky 85-68. Cruise weather today becoming sunny with diminishing wind and a high of 20. Tonight, mainly clear and windy, low of 10. Tomorrow, cloudy and windy with a 40% chance of late day showers and thunderstorms and a 50% chance of the same in the evening, high of 19. Tomorrow night's low, 11. Wednesday, mostly cloudy and windy with a 40% chance of scattered showers, high of 18. Thursday, mostly cloudy with a 30% chance of isolated showers, high of 14. Cloudy on Friday, high of 13 degrees. Around the region right now, 11 in Wynyard, Wadena, Kelvington, Broadview, and Mooseman. 13 in Roblin, 14 in Russell, 16 degrees in Swan River. Sunny sky in the Yorkton-Melville area, southwest wind gusting to 39K. The RH is 85% and the temperature is 12 degrees. Local news available anytime at sasktoday.ca. I'm Reader, and that's Cruise News.
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1: No.
0: There was a golden age of it in like the early 2000s and I guess probably the late 90s, but I wasn't alive then, so who really cares? But Xbox, they're celebrating 25 years and they've got a clear green version of their latest Xbox like they did for the original Xbox back in the day. And more companies should do that. I don't know why everybody's like, they just want to look at their phone. It's like, oh, it's a generic blank box. No, I want to see all of the, I want to see what's making it tick inside.
1: I don't understand how it all works, so I don't need to see all that stuff.
0: But it's like, I mean, you watch Lord of the Rings or something, you see wizard casting a spell, you don't know what he's saying. It just sounds cool. Same concept for, in this case, an Xbox.
1: I don't know.
0: It may as well be magic, but it's neat looking magic inside.
1: If we walked around with transparent skin, I don't know how all the inner workings of the body goes, but
0: that could be kind of, if I could have clear purple plastic skin, I might go for that, honestly.
1: I guess all you'd see is the muscles underneath the skin.
0: Yeah, maybe some nerves.
1: That's why we're not doctors. We don't know any of this stuff.
0: Yeah, true. There's been weirder plastic surgeries, for sure, though. Maybe not quite as literally plastic.

0: Number one.
1: For being left on for dogs when you go to work. Cruise Mornings.
0: With Grayson and Reader.
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0: 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Sunny morning in Yorkton. It's looking to stay sunny today with wind diminishing as the day goes on. It is windy to start off the morning here. Looking ahead to a high of 20 degrees. Tonight going to be mainly clear and windy with a low of 10 overnight. Tomorrow we can expect cloudy, windy weather with a 40% chance of late day showers and thunderstorms. 50% chance the same in the evening with a high of 19, overnight low of 11. Wednesday mostly cloudy and windy, a 40% chance of scattered showers and a high of 18. Thursday mostly cloudy, another 30% chance of isolated showers and a high of 14. And Friday cloudy with a high of 13 as well. Right now in Yorkton, like I said, it's windy out there. We're coming from the southwest at 26, gusting to 39 kilometers an hour. Humidity's at 85%. The temperature's 12 degrees.
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0: 94.1 Cruise FM. So I don't think I'm going to be the first person to point out we had some crazy weather over the weekend. Mm-hmm. Rain, thunder, all that. What I would like to bring attention to, got a little bit of complaint I was posting about. I had to go out in the rain on Saturday, like right when the downfall started, and it sucked and I hated it. But someone took objection to my use of the term moist.
1: Hmm.
0: And I've had enough of it. There are so many people who are just, they get so turned off by it. How weak-willed do you have to be that moist is where you draw the line?
1: I never understood.
0: It's such a normal word.
1: Like, if you're working in a garage, do you get weirded out by a hoist?
0: Yeah, now, must not be fans of CanCon. Great band, Moist. Can't enjoy that because, God forbid, you might read their name and... I just don't get it. I understand.
1: I can't say there's any words that just kind of weird me out.
0: Well, yeah, that's because we're adults instead of overgrown teenagers. Man, if you have an issue with the word moist, maybe we are just like the massive exception. Shoot us a text that, we're not going to do anything with it. We'll probably just point and laugh. You can text us anyways. 306-783-3699.

0: From the SaskToday.ca newsroom, this is Cruise News.
1: Good morning. It's 6:50, 7:50 in Manitoba. Dauphin RCMP are investigating after an 82-year-old man was assaulted last week. Police say the victim suffered minor injuries after being grabbed, punched, and pulled down a staircase by a suspect who was allegedly going through garbage behind a residence. The suspect is described as being at least 5 feet 11 inches tall with a thin build and wearing a red jacket or sweater with white lettering and black shoes with white soles. Anyone with information is asked to contact Dauphin RCMP or Manitoba Crime Stoppers. A new court date's been set for two men arrested after a break-in and fire that destroyed the Rose Valley Hotel on April 13th. 39-year-old Kevin Paulson of Kelvington and 22-year-old Dwayne Nepeting of the Yellow Quill First Nation are charged with arson and possession of property obtained by crime. They were in Rose Valley Provincial Court Wednesday and had their matters adjourned to July 8th. And Saskatchewan's unemployment rate is sitting at 6.1% for the month of May. That is a slight increase from 6% in April, according to the newest data from Statistics Canada. But there is good news for the Yorkton-Melville region, where the jobless rate dropped from 5.5% down to 4.9%. In sports, Saskatchewan Premier Baseball League 18U AAA Division. Sask 5 Marlins took a pair from the Parkland Expos, winning 12-9 and 17-14. Baseball Regina 15U AA Division. Davidson Cardinals and Yorkton Cardinals split a pair. Davidson took Game 1 9-3. Yorkton bounced back to win Game 2 18-8. Baseball Regina 13U AA Division, Yorkton Cardinals over the Moose Jaw Canucks 14-4. In the 13U A Division, it was the Balcarres Bronx over the White Butte Broncos Blue 24-22. And in the majors, Toronto Blue Jays knocked off the Baltimore Orioles 6-4. The Jays take 2 of 3 from the O's. Toronto now opens up an interleague series at home tonight against the Phillies. Cruise weather, today becoming sunny with diminishing wind, high of 20. Mainly clear and windy tonight, low of 10. Tomorrow, cloudy and windy with a 40% chance of late day showers and thunderstorms and a 50% chance of the same in the evening, high of 19. Tomorrow night's low, 11. Wednesday, mostly cloudy and windy with a 40% chance of scattered showers, high of 18. Thursday, mostly cloudy with a 30% chance of isolated showers, high of 14. Cloudy on Friday, high of 13 degrees. Around the region right now, 13 in Roblin, 11 in Wynyard, Wadena, Kelvington, Broadview, and Mooseman, 14 in Russell, 16 in Swan River. Sunny sky in the Yorkton-Melville area, southwest wind gusting to 39K. The RH is 85%, the temperature is 12 degrees. Local news available anytime at sasktoday.ca. I'm Reader, and that's Cruise News.
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0: 94.1 Cruise FM coming up this Saturday. Riders getting back in action for the new season. First game after winning that cup, and it's a rematch of that Western Final against BC Lions. Hoping to see a repeat of that result as well.
1: That's right. Of course, it's the season opener, the home opener. Get to see the green and white unveil their 2025 Grey Cup Championship banner.
0: It's a game you will not want to miss, and we want to send you to go and see it. That's right. We have two tickets to give away to the Riders versus Lions this Saturday. And to get those tickets, all you have to do is give us a call, 306-783-3699, and we want to hear, where were you when the Riders won the Cup? Because, I mean, you got to remember where you were when you got that great news. Or if maybe you celebrated a bit too hard afterwards and don't remember, just give us a convincing lie. Yeah. Shoot us a call, 306-783-3699. We will take the first caller on the line.

0: That's Trooper with Raise a Little Hell on 94.1 Cruise FM. And I'll be forgiven, I guess, our listeners. It is Monday morning. Just got to shake the tiredness out of your ears. We have got a pair of tickets for the Riders season opener. If you want that pair of tickets, give us a call, 306-783-3699, and tell us where you were when you saw that the Riders had won the Cup.
1: Mm-hmm.
0: Again, that number, 306-783-3699, and we'll be taking caller number one.
2: Cruise.
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1: Good morning. It's 7:20, 8:20 in Manitoba. A new court date's been set for a man arrested March 23rd in connection with a drug trafficking investigation in Yorkton. Sudhir Sudhir of Mississauga, Ontario, was in Yorkton Provincial Court Friday, where he had his matters adjourned to June 19th. Saskatchewan's latest public offering for oil and natural gas rights generated almost $18 million. Companies bid on 61 parcels of land across the Estevan, Lloydminster, Kindersley, and Swift Current areas. The Estevan area alone generated more than $10 million. The public offering is for parcels of Crown-owned subsurface mineral rights. And Saskatchewan is celebrating Parks and Recreation Month throughout June, recognizing the positive impact parks and recreation programs have on communities. Parks, Culture and Sport Minister Alana Ross says parks encourage people to stay active and support overall well-being. This year's theme, Explore, Connect, Belong, focuses on how recreation spaces help people build relationships and enjoy the outdoors. In sports, Saskatchewan Premier Baseball League 18U AAA Division, Sask 5 Marlins swept a doubleheader, beating the Parkland Expos 12-9 and 17-14. Baseball Regina 15U AA Division, Davidson Cardinals were 9-3 winners over the Yorkton Cardinals in Game 1. The Cardinals from Yorkton then bounced back to take Game 2, 18-8. In the 13U AA Division, Yorkton Cardinals over the Moose Jaw Canucks 14-4. 13U A Division, Balcarres Bronx beat the White Butte Broncos Blue 24-22. And in the majors, Toronto Blue Jays knocked off the Baltimore Orioles 6-4. The Jays take 2 of 3 from the O's over the weekend. Toronto now opens up an interleague series at home tonight against Philadelphia. Cruise Weather is a presentation of QP 5430, representing over 13,000 health workers in Saskatchewan. Let's work together for better wages, working conditions, and patient care. Today, becoming sunny with diminishing wind, high of 20. Mainly clear and windy tonight, low of 10. Tomorrow, cloudy and windy with a 40% chance of late-day showers and thunderstorms and a 50% chance of the same in the evening, high of 19. Tomorrow night's low, 11. Wednesday, mostly cloudy and windy with a 40% chance of scattered showers, high of 18. And Thursday, mostly cloudy, a 30% chance of isolated showers, high 14. And cloudy on Friday, high of 13 degrees. Around the region right now, 11 in Wynyard, Wadena, Kelvington, 12 in Broadview, Mooseman, 13 in Roblin, 14 in Russell, 16 in Swan River. Sunny sky in the Yorkton-Melville area, southwest wind gusting to 39K. The RH is 71% and the temperature is 13 degrees. Local news available anytime at sasktoday.ca. I'm Reader, and that's Cruise News.
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0: 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Who we got on the line?
1: Dave.
2: Hi, Dave. How's it going today?
1: Good, good. And you?
2: Not too shabby at all. How's your Monday so far?
1: So far, just getting up.
0: Pair of rider tickets, pretty good way to get up on a Monday morning, huh?
1: Sounds good.
0: Now, we just wanted to ask, where were you when you saw that the Riders had won the Cup? Were you at a watch party? Were you at the game? Or
1: we were at a party in my house with a bunch of friends and had a super day.
0: Well, fantastic. Those tickets are yours, and you're going to go and check out the Riders versus the Lions this Saturday. Kickoffs at 5 p.m. You know who you're going to be taking with you just yet?
1: Not sure.
2: Well, you got plenty a little time to decide.
1: You bet.
0: Well, we'll let you enjoy the rest of your morning and go back to sleep or have maybe a little bit more time if you need. Or, yeah.
1: Thank you.

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0: 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It is a sunny morning in Yorkton. We are expecting it to stay that way today with the winds that are currently quite strong, diminishing as the day goes on, getting to a high of 20 degrees. Tonight's looking to be mainly clear and windy with low of 10 overnight. Tomorrow, cloudy and windy with a 40% chance of late day showers and thunderstorms, 50% chance the same in the evening with a high of 19, overnight low of 11. Wednesday, mostly cloudy and windy. Even more rain, a 40% chance of scattered showers with a high of 18. Thursday, mostly cloudy, a 30% chance of isolated showers with a high of 14. And Friday, cloudy with a high of 13 degrees. Right now in Yorkton, winds coming from the southwest at 28, gusting to 39 kilometers an hour. Humidity's in the low 70s, our temperature 13 degrees.
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5: 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The Young Entrepreneur Bursary Program is accepting applications from entrepreneurs 18 to 35 years until July 17th. This initiative will provide $5,000 grants and mentorship opportunities to 57 young business owners across Saskatchewan. 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

0: 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We like to rag on so-called Guinness World Record holders a lot because a bunch of the time it's just
1: silly,
0: weird stuff that nobody's ever done, and not for like a cool reason, just people thinking, what can I do to get a record? Sometimes they're pretty clear-cut, though. The guy just got a record for the most Lego Star Wars sets collected. He's got nearly 1,000 of them, and he actually has them for an amazing reason.
1: Okay.
0: After a surgery on his hand that was botched, he lost complete use of it. So he started buying and building these sets as a way to literally rebuild his motor skills. So not only
1: physical therapy.
0: Yeah, not only does he have this big collection, but it also gave him back the use of his hands. It's an awesome reason.
1: Okay, what's your excuse for having so much Lego?
0: My excuse is that I went from making no money to making enough money to waste it on Lego with not enough time in between to develop, you know, motor skills, basic self-restraint. Yeah, that kind of thing. Also, I'm a grown man. I don't need an excuse. I can spend my money how I want. Go, go.

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1: Good morning. It's 7:51, 8:51 in Manitoba. Cleanup is underway across Saskatchewan and Manitoba after severe storms brought baseball-sized hail and damaging winds. Environment Canada is investigating unconfirmed reports of tornadoes. Yorkton was largely spared, but Minnetonka saw up to 6 inches of rain. A teenage boy arrested February 18th in connection with the death of a man on the Star Blanket Cree Nation has appeared in court again. The boy, who cannot be named due to his age, was in Fort Qu'Appelle Provincial Court Thursday, charged with second-degree murder, and he was remanded in custody to June 18th. And a new court date's been set for a man arrested May 27th following an armed confinement and assault on the Kakawistaha First Nation. 44-year-old Anthony Canistano was in Broadview Provincial Court Wednesday, where he was remanded in custody for a bail hearing this Wednesday. In sports, Sask Premier Baseball League 18U AAA Division, Sask 5 Marlins swept a doubleheader, beating the Parkland Expos 12-9 and 17-14. Baseball Regina 15U AA Division, Davidson Cardinals and Yorkton Cardinals split a doubleheader. Davidson took Game 1 9-3. Yorkton bounced back to take Game 2 18-8. In the 13U AA Division, Yorkton Cardinals down the Moose Jaw Canucks 14-4. In the 13U A Division, it was the Balcarres Bronx over the White Butte Broncos Blue 24-22. And in the majors, Toronto Blue Jays beat Baltimore 6-4. Jays take 2 of 3 from the Orioles. Toronto now opens up an interleague series at home tonight against the Phillies. Cruise weather today becoming sunny with diminishing wind, high of 20. Mainly clear and windy tonight, low of 10. Tomorrow, cloudy and windy with a 40% chance of late day showers and thunderstorms and a 50% chance of the same in the evening, high of 19. Tomorrow night's low, 11. Wednesday, mostly cloudy and windy, a 40% chance of scattered showers, high of 18. Thursday, mostly cloudy, a 30% chance of isolated showers, high 14. And cloudy on Friday with a high of 13 degrees. Around the region right now, 11 in Wynyard, Wadena, Kelvington, 12 in Broadview, Mooseman, 13 in Roblin, 14 in Russell, 16 in Swan River. Sunny sky in the Yorkton-Melville area, southwest wind gusting to 39K. The RH is 71%, the temperature 13 degrees. Local news available anytime at sasktoday.ca. 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
0: 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Everybody get your hands up. Check it out. Oh, oh, yeah, yeah.
2: Oh, well, anyway, that's the first time that's ever happened to me. 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

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Coming up in just a few minutes, we're going to be joined by Andrea from Sturgis Sports and Family Fun to talk about Sturgis Sports and Family Fun coming up this weekend. Great chance to get outside. Stay tuned for that.

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0: That's the police on 94.1 Cruise FM. We're now joined by Andrea from Sturgis Sports and Family Fun. How's it going this morning?
1: It is going lovely. How about you guys?
0: Doing quite well.
2: Yeah, we're doing very well, and you've got a big weekend coming up this weekend in Sturgis.
1: Yes, we sure do. We've got the Sturgis Sports and Family Fun going on this weekend, June 13th and 14th. So Saturday starts off with the Pancake Breakfast, which is hosted by our local Reed Club. From 10 o'clock to noon, we've got the Gymkhana, so that's the Pee-wee and the WP division. 11 o'clock to 6 p.m., we have a trade show and vendors popping up there, so come and support all of that. We've got a lot of good things there. New this year, we've actually got the Amy Egg Family Fun Zone. So that is actually just, you buy a bracelet at our little, it's called Duckville, and that's a little bit of a fundraiser for our nursery school. So with this bracelet, you come in, you can enjoy all kinds of things. There's the rock wall, there's Zor balls, inflatables. We've got something new this year. We've built a cornhole mini golf little area. You know, face painting and all those other fun activities. And then at noon, we've got the EPCCA chariot races, which is followed by the junior and senior Gymkhana, followed by Mutton Bustin'. And then new this year, which we're super excited about, we've got at 1 o'clock and 4 p.m., we've got the Extreme Lumberjacks coming in. We've got fire truck rides from 2 to 3:30 every day. 5 o'clock, we've got the chuck wagons. Also new this year, we've got the senior men's baseball coming in. So we have the Kenora Supers going up against the Salt Coast Lakers. So that's going to be good. And then 6:30, we've got barrel racing jackpot, which we've got an incredible number of riders this year. I think we've hit over 50 already, because that's a guaranteed jackpot of $3,000. Dusk, obviously there's fireworks, but just before that we've got cattle drives joining us for our cabaret, and that starts about 9:30. So yeah, and then kind of everything is similar on the Sunday, with the exception of the fireworks. We've got food trucks on site, face painting, and something new this year, we've got a beer tent on site, so you can come and have a sociable and be kind of all in the mix of things.
0: Right on. Sounds like a packed, fantastic weekend full of fun. Now, if people are interested in getting some more information about the weekend, where can they go for that?
1: Honestly, probably the best way is just to contact me, and that's area code 306-614-9777, and I should be able to answer everybody's questions.
0: Right on. Was there anything else we wanted to cover?
1: I think that kind of covers everything. If there is some people who have some mobility issues, we do have a little golf cart. It's mine. It might be in tough shape, but we can give you a ride to where you need to be, because the grounds are fairly large. So that's a little bit of a bonus as well. And, come enjoy Sunday. We've got a goat panty challenge for anybody who wants to see something new. But other than that, just come out, and we're hoping that the weather cooperates and all of our supporters can come and enjoy a good weekend out.
2: Sturgis, it's the place to be, June 13th and 14th, Sturgis Sports and Family Fun Weekend. Thank you so much for joining us this morning.
1: Thank you so much for having me. Have a great day.
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1: Good morning. It's 8:20, 9:20 in Manitoba. A 24-year-old man is in court today facing impaired driving charges.

0: News after a fatal rollover Friday morning on the Shoal Lake Cree Nation. Carrot River RCMP say a 29-year-old passenger died at the scene. Jeremiah Marasti was arrested by officers and he's charged with impaired driving causing death and dangerous driving causing death. A Regina man arrested in connection with a May 24th forcible confinement case on the White Bear First Nation has appeared in court again. 28-year-old Braden Hunamani was in Regina Provincial Court Thursday, where he was remanded in custody to this Thursday. And Saskatchewan's Ministry of Agriculture is getting a new deputy minister. Water Security Agency CEO Sean Jakes will replace Bill Gruhl, who is moving to the Ministry of Energy and Natural Resources. Gruhl was the first CEO of Regina-based Protein Industries Canada in 2018 and served in that role until returning to government in August of 2024. In sports, Saskatchewan Premier Baseball League 18U AAA Division, Sask 5 Marlins swept a doubleheader beating the Parkland Expos 12-9 and 17-14. Baseball Regina 15U AA Division, Davidson Cardinals and Yorkton Cardinals split a doubleheader. Davidson took game 1 9-3, Yorkton took game 2 18-8. In the 13U AA Division, Yorkton Cardinals beat the Moose Jaw Canucks 14-4. 13U A Division, Balcarres Bronx over the White Butte Broncos Blue 24-22. And in the majors, Toronto Blue Jays down the Baltimore Orioles 6-4. The Jays take 2 of 3 in the series. They open up an interleague series at home tonight against the Phillies. 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Today becoming sunny with diminishing wind, high of 20. Mainly clear and windy tonight, low of 10. Tomorrow, cloudy and windy with a 40% chance of late day showers and thunderstorms and a 50% chance of the same in the evening, high of 19. Tomorrow night's low, 11. Wednesday, mostly cloudy and windy with a 40% chance of scattered showers, high of 18. Thursday, mostly cloudy with a 30% chance of isolated showers, high 14. And cloudy on Friday, high of 13 degrees. Around the region right now, 12 in Wynyard, Wadena, Kelvington, 13 in Broadview, Mooseman, 14 in Russell and Roblin, 16 in Swan River. Sunny sky in the Yorkton-Melville area, southwest wind gusting to 41 K. The RH is 69%. The temperature is 14 degrees. Local news available anytime at sasktoday.ca. 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

0: Oh, my goodness.
1: Yeah, you had a busy weekend, not just visiting family, but also getting to see the Guess Who and the actual real Guess Who live.
0: That was one I was able to knock off my bucket list over the weekend, getting to see Randy Bachman, Burton Cummings on stage together as the Guess Who. They have the name. That was the Taking It Back tour at SaskTel Center. I made the trip in with my mom and dad. We went and watched the show, and it was just fantastic. Don Felder, formerly of the Eagles, he opened the show. Wow. Played some of his own tunes and some of his hits with the Eagles. Hotel California, Heartache Tonight, you know, Life in the Fast Lane, which was really good. But, the Guess Who, unreal. Those songs, I think, if you're Canadian, you're born knowing them almost.
1: Yeah, they're in the DNA. They're coded in there, hardwired. I am intensely jealous that you got to go.
0: It was great.
1: That.
0: And of course, I said before the show, there's only one song they can open with, Running Back to Saskatoon. And that's what they kicked things off with. Oh. They threw in, you know, lots of hits, a couple of deep cuts. Some BTO tunes, Let It Ride, You Ain't Seen Nothing Yet, and Taking Care of Business to close the show. Burton, they also did My Own Way to Rock, one of Burton's solo hits, and then just so many great tunes. And what was really awesome, our tickets that we had were actually up in the upper deck. We had got tickets up in the 14th row in the upper deck, and we were up there for the opener, watched Don Felder from there. It was a bit of an obstructive view, but our view wasn't blocked at the stage at all. But about 10 minutes before the Guess Who came on stage, there was a fellow from SaskTel Center come up, and I didn't notice him at first. Dad tapped me on the shoulder and said, oh, he's this guy. He was asking if anyone was interested in upgrading their tickets, because there was must have been a few odd seats on the floor that weren't sold, and they wanted to fill them up, because, of course, you know, if you're on stage, you want to have that full floor and everything. Yeah. So we said, heck yeah. So we end up going from the upper deck to 8th row on the floor.
1: Holy.
0: So it was awesome.
1: Oh, man, I'm so intensely jealous right now.
0: That kind of never happens. And you know what? I needed something fun to happen like that. That was just, it was really the icing on the cake. And for mom and dad, too, I mean, just it made it even better when we could all be there. It was nice to be that close to them and be able to watch them on stage rather than spending more time watching the screens.
1: Yes, there's nothing, like, it's great that they have screens. It's great to have the view, but you want to see them actually live and not on, like, the millisecond delay or whatever.
0: So good. Yeah. So worth the trip.
1: And you got some pictures up on our socials.
0: I did. I fired some up on all our social media if you want to check them out, and I'll probably be blogging about it a little later
1: too. Almost certainly, yeah.

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0: 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Now, of course, over the weekend, you were off seeing Don Felder of the Eagles.
1: Yeah.
0: And so you got to miss the little heart attack in a phone that is the tornado warning alert that went out last night.
1: That.
0: No, I took a screenshot immediately when it happened. First time I've seen, I think, one that said a tornado is in this area. So touchdown somewhere. I don't know if it was a big one, the touchdown, but the warnings went out, scared the absolute crap out of me. Fortunately, I was in the bathroom at the time, or unfortunately, depending on how you look at it.
1: Oh, my goodness. Yeah.
0: Yeah, it was very weird getting that as well, because I look outside right after, and it was like nice and calm. Like, it was dark. It was ugly looking outside, but the winds were kind of nice and gentle. It wasn't too bad, but no, a tornado after, you know, quite a downpour. I did see across the street, though, when I looked outside, middle of thunderstorm, tornado warning, whatever, some kids jumping on a trampoline. And you know what I have to say? It's nice that the younger generation is finally picking up the doing stupid stuff as kids that Gen X spend. You must spend all of your time just talking about, back in my day, we used to drink from the hose.
1: We cornered the market on doing silly things.
0: Yeah, well, Gen Alpha, they're doing the stupid stuff. Honestly, it looks like the most fun imaginable.
1: Oh,
0: and
1: my.
0: There's just something about doing stupid things as a kid.
1: That's well, and really right enjoyable. Now, we should say Environment Canada, they're investigating unconfirmed reports.
0: Yes, there was reports of them. Not sure if one actually touched down, but I'm
1: sure we'll hear before long if there was.
0: If you saw them, first off, I mean, let Environment Canada know, but second off, send us a picture. If you saw, like, funnel clouds, you saw any sort of weird thing, got some pictures of it, send us a text 306-783-3699.

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1: Good morning. It's 8:50, 9:50 in Manitoba. Dauphin RCMP are investigating after an 82-year-old man was assaulted last week. Police say the victim suffered minor injuries after being grabbed, punched, and pulled down a staircase by a suspect who was allegedly going through garbage behind a residence. The suspect is described as being at least 5 feet 11 inches tall, with a thin build, and wearing a red jacket or sweater with white lettering and black shoes with white soles. Anyone with information is asked to contact Dauphin RCMP or Manitoba Crime Stoppers. A new court date's been set for two men arrested after a break-in and fire that destroyed the Rose Valley Hotel on April 13th. 39-year-old Kevin Paulson of Kelvington and 22-year-old Dwayne Nepeating of the Yellow Quill First Nation are charged with arson and possession of property obtained by crime. They were in Rose Valley Provincial Court Wednesday and had their matters adjourned to July 8th. And Saskatchewan's unemployment rate is sitting at 6.1% for the month of May. That's a slight increase from 6% in April, according to the newest data from Statistics Canada. But there is good news for the Yorkton-Melville region, where the jobless rate dropped from 5.5% down to 4.9%. In sports, Western Canadian Baseball League, Saskatoon Berries down the Weyburn Beavers 15-4. Regina Red Sox were 10-2 winners over the Swift Current 57s. Moose Jaw Miller Express got by the Medicine Hat Mavericks 17-13. Elsewhere was Fort Mac over Okotoks 9-6, while Sylvan Lake blanked Lethbridge 16-0. The game between Brooks and Energy City was postponed. Western Women's Canadian Football League, Saskatoon Valkyries were 25-11 winners over the Manitoba Fearless. Edmonton Oilers captain Connor McDavid has won the Ted Lindsay Award. The honor is voted on by members of the NHL Players Association for the most outstanding player in the NHL. McDavid led the league with 138 points this season, en route to tying Wayne Gretzky's record for 5 Ted Lindsay Awards. And in the WNBA, Toronto Tempo knocked off the Chicago Sky 85-68. Cruise weather today becoming sunny with diminishing wind and a high of 20. Mainly clear and windy tonight, low of 10. Tomorrow, cloudy and windy with a 40% chance of late day showers and thunderstorms and a 50% chance of the same in the evening. High of 19. Tomorrow night's low, 11. Wednesday, mostly cloudy and windy with a 40% chance of scattered showers. High of 18. Thursday, mostly cloudy with a 30% chance of isolated showers. High 14. And cloudy on Friday, high of 13 degrees. Around the region right now, 12 in Wynyard, Wadena, Kelvington, 13 in Broadview, Mooseman, 14 in Russell and Roblin, 16 in Swan River. Sunny sky in the Yorkton-Melville area, southwest wind gusting to 41K, the RH is 69% and the temperature is 14 degrees. Local news available anytime at sasktoday.ca. I'm Reader, and that's Cruise News.
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2: This next song, as great as it is, lost the 1998 Grammy Award for Best Rock Performance by a Duo or Group to the Wallflowers' One Headlight. But it's okay, as it became labeled as one of the most romantic songs of the 90s, despite the lyrics being vaguely about a stalker. You know who else loves this song? Actress, writer, and director Greta Gerwig, who went on to record saying, quote, "I always wanted to make out to that song, and I never did. Did you guess it? It's Crash Into Me by Dave Matthews Band." And here it is on Big Shiny 90s.

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0: 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They've got an auction going for Yorkton Terriers jersey going in support of the Yorkton Terriers.
1: That's right. And the bidding opens 1 week from today, Monday, June 15th, and it closes at noon on the 20th. If you want to make your bid and maybe pick up your favorite player's jersey, just visit yacauctions.com and start bidding.

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1: Yes, and both are related to safety. One, weather-related. The RM of Fertile Belt number 183, which is based in Stockholm, has declared a state of emergency until further notice due to roads being flooded and washed out in the aftermath of last night's storms.
0: Naturally,
1: so just something to be aware of there. As well, if you are a resident of Indian Head or the surrounding area, police from the local detachment, along with the local emergency services personnel, they're holding a pre-planned lockdown drill at the Indian Head High School this morning. So be aware this is not an actual emergency, even though you may be seeing more police and emergency workers around the school. No risk to public safety, and what it's all about is being ready for emergencies should they arise, and for police and emergency training. So if you have any questions about that, about lockdown drills, whatever, you can call the Prairie Valley School Division, and they can answer your questions on that.

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0: 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Imagine setting a record, fastest three goals in Stanley Cup history, and still losing the game. It has got to suck to be a Hurricanes fan right now. Oh, my gosh.
1: I mean, this Stanley Cup final has definitely not been boring.
0: No, it has been hard fought on both team sides.
1: Not for the faint of heart.
0: Very glad. We've saw sort of some uneven action going in from the last round, but it's very much evened out, and that's sort of to be expected at this point.
1: I mean, we've seen record-breaking nights by Mitch Marner. We've seen big-time comebacks here just the other night. Of course, Vegas won 5-4 in double overtime. Shea Theodore scored the winner. Vegas up 2-1. I mean, Braden McNabb was back in the lineup after taking a slapper to the
0: almost
1: face.
0: Certainly getting a concussion. You notice he does. He is rocking a slightly different face cover in this
1: time. Yeah, you got to throw the cage on when you're protecting your face after you took a slap shot in the face.
0: Yeah, it's one of those things, sort of like touching the hot stuff. You got to do it to learn to protect your face. But
1: again, we say it all the time. Hockey players, a different breed, man. Just tough.

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0: That's Foreigner wrapping up the shift this morning on 94.1 Cruise FM, getting you through your Monday morning. And Sean's going to be up in the next hour. Sean's away this week to get you through. Going to be nice and surprising for you, whoever ends up being there. So keep listening for that. And also, make sure you get entered in for Cruise's Canada Day Kaboom. Contest started today.
1: Oh, can you imagine being able to celebrate our nation's birthday with a $5,000 fireworks package courtesy of Sky's the Limit?
0: Bunch of free fireworks. Oh. Can't beat it. Super easy to get entered in. Text the word BOOM to 306-783-3699. We have had some confusion on the text line. It's not kaboom. It's not boom with a whole bunch of O's. Just B-O-O-M.
1: Yepper.
0: Boom. Nice and simple. Now stay tuned. Coming up for your middays in the next hour, taking you to them. It's Three Doors Down.

0: From the SaskToday.ca newsroom, this is Cruise News.
1: The RM of Fertile Belt No. 183, based in Stockholm, has declared a state of emergency until further notice due to roads being flooded and washed out after last night's storm. A note for residents in and around Indian Head as Mounties from the local detachment, along with other local emergency services personnel, are conducting a pre-planned lockdown drill at the Indian Head High School this morning for the purpose of emergency preparedness training. Please be aware that this is not an emergency and that despite an increased presence of police and emergency workers around the school, there's no risk to public safety. Please contact the Prairie Valley School Division if you have any questions regarding lockdown drills or school protocols. A new court date's been set for a man arrested March 23rd in connection with a drug trafficking investigation in Yorkton. Sudhir Sudhir of Mississauga, Ontario, was in Yorkton Provincial Court Friday, where he had his matters adjourned to June 19th. Saskatchewan's latest public offering for oil and natural gas generated almost $18 million. Companies bid on 61 parcels of land across the Estevan, Lloydminster, Kindersley, and Swift Current areas. The Estevan area alone generated more than $10 million. The public offering is for parcels of Crown-owned subsurface mineral rights. And Saskatchewan is celebrating Parks and Recreation Month throughout June, recognizing the positive impact parks and recreation programs have on communities. Parks, Culture and Sport Minister Alana Ross says parks encourage people to stay active and support overall well-being. This year's theme, Explore, Connect, Belong, focuses on how recreation spaces help people build relationships and enjoy the outdoors. In sports, Saskatchewan Premier Baseball League 18U AAA Division, Sask 5 Marlins swept a doubleheader, beating the Parkland Expos 12-9 and 17-14. Baseball Regina 15U AA Division, Davidson Cardinals and Yorkton Cardinals split a doubleheader. Davidson took Game 1 9-3. Yorkton bounced back to win the second game 18-8. In the 13U AA Division, Yorkton Cardinals were 14-4 winners over the Moose Jaw Canucks. In the 13U A Division, Balcarres Bronx knocked off the White Butte Broncos Blue 24-22. Cruise weather today becoming sunny with diminishing wind, high of 20. Mainly clear and windy tonight, low of 10. Tomorrow, cloudy and windy, a 40% chance of late day showers and thunderstorms with a 50% chance of the same in the evening. High of 19, tomorrow night's low 11. Wednesday, mostly cloudy and windy with a 40% chance of scattered showers, high of 18. Thursday, mostly cloudy, a 30% chance of isolated showers and a high of 14. And cloudy on Friday with a high of 13 degrees. Around the region right now, 13 in Wynyard, Wadena, and Kelvington, 14 in Broadview, Mooseman, 15 in Roblin, 16 in Russell, 17 in Swan River. Sunny sky in the Yorkton-Melville area, southwest wind gusting to 61K. The RH is 59%, the temperature 15 degrees. Local news available anytime at sasktoday.ca. I'm Reader, and that's Cruise News.
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1: Another court appearance has been made by one of two people arrested following a May 13th gas and dash on the Sioux Valley Dakota Nation. 30-year-old Jordan Getty of Winnipeg was in Brandon Provincial Court Friday, where he was remanded in custody to July 3rd in Verdun. A reminder for residents in and around Indian Head as Mounties from the local detachment, along with other local emergency services personnel, are conducting a pre-planned lockdown drill at the Indian Head High School this morning for emergency preparedness training. Please be aware that this is not an actual emergency and that despite an increased presence of police and emergency workers around the school, there is no risk to public safety. Please contact the Prairie Valley School Division if you have any questions regarding lockdown drills or school protocols. And former Supreme Court Justice Louise Arbour has been formally installed as Canada's 31st Governor General during a ceremony at the Senate of Canada building. Arbour succeeds Mary Simon, who became Canada's first Indigenous Governor General in 2021. Arbour is a former international prosecutor known for landmark war crimes and genocide cases, including the indictment of Slobodan Milosevic. In sports, interleague action in the majors, Toronto Blue Jays open up a series at home against the Philadelphia Phillies. First pitch 5:07, 6:07 in Manitoba. Patrick Corbin gets the start for the Jays. Christopher Sanchez will be on the mound for the Phillies. NBA final shift to New York as the Knicks look to take a 3-0 stranglehold when they host the San Antonio Spurs. Tip-off time 6:30, 7:30 in Manitoba. The Knicks up 2-0 in the best-of-7 series. And the Toronto Raptors have signed general manager Bobby Webster to a multi-year extension and promoted him to executive vice president. Cruise weather today becoming sunny with diminishing wind, high of 20. Mainly clear and windy tonight, low of 10. Tomorrow, cloudy and windy with a 40% chance of late day showers and thunderstorms and a 50% chance of the same in the evening, high of 19. Tomorrow night's low, 11. Wednesday, mostly cloudy and windy with a 40% chance of scattered showers, high of 18. Thursday, mostly cloudy with a 30% chance of isolated showers, high 14. And Friday, cloudy with a high of 13 degrees. Around the region right now, 15 in Wynyard, Wadena, Kelvington, Broadview, and Mooseman, 16 in Roblin, 17 in Russell, 18 degrees in Swan River. Sunny in the Yorkton-Melville area, southwest wind gusting to 54K, the RH is 54%, the temperature right now is 17 degrees. Local news available anytime at sasktoday.ca. I'm Reader, and that's Cruise News.
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1: Residents in eastern Saskatchewan and western Manitoba are cleaning up today after a weekend of severe thunderstorms. Environment and Climate Change Canada says the powerful system brought golf ball-sized hail, scattered funnel clouds, and up to 150 millimeters of rain. Peak wind gusts also reached 112 kilometers an hour. Forecasters are warning residents to stay alert this week as another low-pressure system bringing the risk of tornadoes is expected in the coming days. The RM of Fertile Belt No. 183, based in Stockholm, has declared a state of emergency until further notice due to roads being flooded and washed out after last night's storm. And fresh off new provincial legislation that passed last week, the Manitoba Nurses Union is calling on the government to quickly form a committee to execute new nurse-to-patient ratios. Union President Darlene Jackson says establishing these ratios provides a solid guarantee they will remain in place for the long haul. On Friday, a special subcommittee featuring government representatives, healthcare employers, and the union published a summary report filled with recommendations for the health system. One key suggestion proposes a standard ratio of one nurse for every 2 to 3 patients seeking general acute care within an emergency room setting. In sports, a pair of games in the Southeast Men's Fastball League tonight. At 7 p.m., the New Dorf Posse play host to the Cowessess Royals. At 8 o'clock, the Grenfell Gems entertain the Kakawistaha Jays. Baseball Regina 18U A-Division action at 6:30 in Balcarres, the Bronx home to the Indian Head Rockets. And two games in the Western Canadian Baseball League tonight, both hitting the field at 7:05. Swift Current 57s head down the number one to take on the Medicine Hat Mavericks, while the Brooks Bombers are home to the Okotoks Dogs. Cruise weather today becoming sunny with diminishing wind and a high of 20. Mainly clear and windy tonight, low of 10. Tomorrow, cloudy and windy with a 40% chance of late day showers and thunderstorms and a 50% chance of the same in the evening. High of 19. Tomorrow night's low, 11. Wednesday, mostly cloudy and windy with a 40% chance of scattered showers. High of 18. Thursday, mostly cloudy with a 30% chance of isolated showers. High 14. And cloudy on Friday with a high of 13 degrees. Around the region right now, 17 in Wynyard, Wadena, Kelvington, Broadview, Mooseman, and Roblin, 18 degrees in Russell and Swan River. Sunny in the Yorkton-Melville area, southwest wind gusting to 67 K. The RH is 49%, the temperature is 18 degrees. Local news available anytime at sasktoday.ca. I'm Reader, and that's Cruise News.
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80s, 90s, and sometimes 2000s, 70s, maybe some odd 60s here and there. 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
5: Cruise weather.
6: This afternoon, sunny and a bit breezy with a high of 22. Tonight, mainly cloudy and windy with a low of 10. Tomorrow, cloudy with a 40% chance of late day showers and thunderstorms, and a 60% chance the same in the evening, becoming heavy at times, high of 19, overnight low of 11. Wednesday, mostly cloudy with a 40% chance of scattered showers and a high of 18. Thursday, mostly cloudy with a 30% chance of isolated showers and a high of 14. And Friday, cloudy with a 30% chance of isolated showers and a high of 13. Around the region this hour, it's 19 in Swan River. Sholeg Russell at 19, Roblins at 18, Broadview Mooseman at 18 degrees as well, Wynyard Wadena Kelvington at 17. Yorkton Melville region, sunny skies, wind southwest at 39 with gusts up to 54. The relative humidity is 46% and the temperature is 19 degrees.
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6: Tonight, mainly cloudy and a bit breezy with a low of 10. Tomorrow, cloudy and windy with a 40% chance of late day showers and thunderstorms and a 60% chance of the same in the evening, becoming heavy at times, high of 19, overnight low of 11. Wednesday, mostly cloudy with a 40% chance of scattered showers and a high of 18. Thursday, mostly cloudy with a 30% chance of isolated showers and a high of 14. And for Friday, cloudy with a 30% chance of isolated showers and a high of 13. Around the region, it's currently 20 degrees in Swan River, Show Lake Russell, Roblin, as well as Broadview Mooseman at 19, Wynyard, Wadena, Kelvington at 18 degrees. Yorkton, Melville region, sunny skies, southwest wind at 37 with gusts up to 59. Relative humidity is 40% and the temperature is 20 degrees.
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2: Cruise weather.
3: Tonight, mainly cloudy and a bit breezy with a low of 10. Tomorrow, cloudy and windy with a 40% chance of late day showers and thunderstorms and a 60% chance of the same in the evening, becoming heavy at times, high of 19, overnight low of 11. Wednesday, mostly cloudy with a 40% chance of scattered showers and a high of 18. Thursday, mostly cloudy with a 30% chance of isolated showers and a high of 14. And for Friday, cloudy with a 30% chance of isolated showers and a high of 13. Around the region this hour, it's currently 18 in Wynyard, Wadena, and Kelvington. Broadview, Mooseman, Shoal Lake, Russell, Roblin at 20, Swan Rivers at 21. Yorkton, Melville region, mainly sunny. Wind southwest at 35 with gusts up to 61. The relative humidity is 40% and the temperature is 21 degrees.

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4: 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Tonight, mainly cloudy and a bit breezy with a low of 10. Tomorrow, cloudy and windy with a 40% chance of late day showers and thunderstorms and a 60% chance of the same in the evening, becoming heavy at times, high of 19, overnight low of 11. Wednesday, mostly cloudy with a 40% chance of scattered showers and a high of 18. Thursday, mostly cloudy with a 30% chance of isolated showers and a high of 14. And for Friday, cloudy with a 30% chance of isolated showers and a high of 13. Around the region this hour, it's currently 21 in Swan River, Shoal Lake Russell, Roblin, Wynyard, Wadena, Kelvington at 20, Broadview, Mooseman at 21. Yorkton, Melville region, mainly sunny. Winds southwest at 42 with gusts up to 67. The relative humidity is 33% and the temperature is 22 degrees.
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0: 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That's starting here on the 15th of the month and going through to the 20th. You bid online, support the Yorkton Terriers with this.
1: That's right.
0: Got to keep them in town. You know, keep them around.
1: For sure.
0: Very important that you do that.
1: You know, the problem is I buy these things, but they're all healthy young men, and I'm a little large and in charge, and so their jerseys never fit, but that doesn't matter. You're not going to wear them anyway. You're going to put them on a wall somewhere.
0: That's what you do with them.
1: Yeah.
0: 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You head there, you'll be able to find it. You can start bidding on the 15th.

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0: 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Everybody get your hands up. 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Oh, oh, yeah, yeah.
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6: Your cruise weather is a presentation of Thorsness Appliance and Bench Store in Yorkton. Tonight, mainly cloudy and a bit breezy with a low of 10. Tomorrow, cloudy and windy with a 40% chance of late day showers and thunderstorms and a 60% chance of the same in the evening, becoming heavy at times, high of 19, overnight low of 11. Wednesday, mostly cloudy with a 40% chance of scattered showers and a high of 18. Thursday, mostly cloudy with a 30% chance of isolated showers and a high of 14. And for Friday, cloudy with a 30% chance of isolated showers and a high of 13. Around the region this hour, it's currently 20 degrees in Wynyard, Wadena, and Kelvington. Sholike Russell, Roblin, Broadview-Mooseman at 21. Swan Rivers at 22. Yorkton-Melville region, mainly sunny. Wind southwest at 33 with gusts up to 54. The relative humidity is 32% and the temperature is 22 degrees.
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1: What?
0: It's called Cruise's Canada Day Kaboom.
1: Okay.
0: Okay?
1: Okay.
0: Get a text, the keyword BOOM. 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
1: Okay.
0: To 306-783-3699. And you could win a $5,000 fireworks bundle.
1: What?
0: Yeah. Courtesy of Sky's the Limit Fireworks and Toys.
1: That is awesome.
0: I know, isn't it?
1: Can we be invited? Like, if you, whoever wins this, you need to invite us.
0: $5,000. That is a show.
1: That is a great show.
0: That's impressive stuff.
1: Mm-hmm.
0: Like, everybody around you is going to be super jealous.
1: Oh, yeah.
0: And the dogs will be terrified.
1: Completely freaked out.
0: But that's why you got it. You know, you take precautions. 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
2: Don't miss all your favorite artists at Country Thunder Saskatchewan. 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
1: Cruise weather.
6: Tonight, mainly cloudy and a bit breezy with a low of 10. Tomorrow, cloudy and windy with a 40% chance of late day showers and thunderstorms and a 60% chance of the same in the evening, becoming heavy at times, high of 19, overnight low of 11. Wednesday, mostly cloudy with a 40% chance of scattered showers and a high of 18. Thursday, mostly cloudy with a 30% chance of isolated showers and a high of 14. And for Friday, cloudy with a 30% chance of isolated showers and a high of 13. Around the region this hour, it's currently 20 degrees in Wynyard, Wadena, and Kelvington. Sholike Russell, Roblin, Bradview-Moosman at 21. Swan Rivers at 22. Yorkton-Melville region, mainly sunny. Wind southwest at 33 with gusts up to 54. The relative humidity is 32% and the temperature is 22 degrees.

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